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Cat Country 98.1. That was Post Malone and Blake Shelton, Pour Me a Drink. And as an Ellis fellow myself, I'm happy to report that up next, we've got Ella Langley and Morgan Wallen. I can't love you anymore. I think I'll stick to talking on the radio.

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Showers and a possible thunderstorm tonight in the weather. A low around 67. Tomorrow, showers and possible thunderstorms once again, starting a little bit before 11 a.m. until the early afternoon. Otherwise, should be mostly cloudy skies with a high near 83.

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Country 98.1. That is it for me tonight, folks. I'm your man, Andy Shaw. You've been listening to Southern New England's Country After Hours. I hope you'll be listening to it once again tomorrow night when we're back doing it all again. Until then, make sure you're waking up with Courtney and Brendan on the Cat Country Morning Show.

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1: Right now. Good morning, everyone. It is 5:59. Hey, Bren.
2: Good morning.
1: Happy Wednesday. You look good with your little B shirt on.
2: Oh, thank
1: Red Sox.
2: Yes,
1: love it.
2: Doubleheader today.
1: Yeah, that's so exciting.
2: It is.
1: It's a bummer that we couldn't find out yesterday, you know, that they're going to sweep all of this. We'll just have to wait till today.
2: Well, maybe they will, maybe they won't. Whatever happens, happens. But I'm here for it.
1: You are here for it. We are also here for you. We've got Block Island Ferry Passes. We're going to play a little Fact or Fiction. Also, we have Titanic the Musical passes as well for Theater by the Sea.
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1: OMG, that rain was crazy. On my way to Moonshine Alley yesterday, I was driving through and I said, no, it's not too bad right now. And the lights were out and there was like flooding everywhere. I said, oh my goodness gracious. Loss of power for some people. Roads look like rivers in some areas. Localized flooding and sinkholes. Yes, Providence police are asking drivers to avoid a street after a sinkhole opened up last night. It was at a construction site near Blackstone Boulevard and Irving Avenue as they were working on a sewer system, and it was huge. Oh my gosh, the pictures were amazing. But the crews were on scene assessing the sinkhole right away, and the mayor said it should be fixed by this morning, and they had it on the news this morning that it looks like it's closed up. They have barriers and stuff like that, so it's all safe. But yeah, pretty crazy what was happening last night.
2: Terrible section of town too, that Blackstone Boulevard.
1: Oh,
2: you know, just saying.
1: It's beautiful.
2: Yeah. Patriots training camp, it's coming around very quickly. In fact, it starts on Saturday up at Gillette Stadium.
1: Yes.
2: This is interesting. The Patriots
1: already
2: making history this week as they begin what will hopefully be a return trip to the Super Bowl. Since the team moved its training camp to Gillette Stadium 24 years ago, never before has the first practice been on a Saturday. That's traditionally the day that draws the largest crowds, which have swelled to as many as 10,000 plus surrounding the two fields behind Gillette Stadium, as the standing room only crowd sometimes spills onto the ramps overlooking the action.
1: Oh,
2: so
1: yeah.
2: With it being on a Saturday, they'll get more people than usual for this one. 13 open Patriots training camp practices happen this year. Admission and parking are free. Players sign autographs after the practice, usually a specific position group each day, although not everyone is assured of receiving an autograph. So highlights of this year's camp schedule include a Patriots dog adoption on opening day.
1: Oh, I love that.
2: Joint practices with the Indianapolis Colts happening on Thursday, August 11th, and with the Philadelphia Eagles on August 19th and 20th.
1: Nice.
2: So they're starting a little bit earlier this year.
1: I can't believe it's starting already. I guess we're going to have to get ready for tailgating and everything.
2: Well, part of the reason for this is the NFL's opener, Super Bowl rematch, happens September 9th with Pats versus Seahawks.
1: Okay.
2: So with the first game of the season for the Pats, they start training camp a little bit earlier.
1: Yeah, so everything's got to move with it. And speaking of getting ready for tailgating, did you hear about these new Cheez-Its? I guess last year, Pringles teamed up with Miller Lite. I don't know if you remember that.
2: No, I don't.
1: People love that. And then they love the, I guess they also had beer can chicken and grilled beer brat crisps as well.
2: Well, I've had beer can chicken before. It's pretty good.
1: And but that was with, you know, that was the flavor for the Pringles.
2: Mm-hmm.
1: And now Cheez-Its, I guess, is getting in on this. And they have, they're doing a collab with Coors Light.
2: Oh, geez.
1: Yes. So people are there for it. They're all excited, you know. So they're saying, oh, my gosh. The Cheez-It Coors Light beer cheese crackers. They're supposed to be delicious.
2: I'm still kicking myself for taking a chance on the buffalo Cheez-Its. They just weren't as good.
1: You didn't like it as much? Really?
2: Nothing beats original Cheez-Its.
1: That's, I gotta say, I love a Cheez-It. I'll pretty much take it whatever flavor, but an original, so good.
2: And not reduced fat either. Can't do reduced fat. It's gotta be original.
1: If you're gonna eat a Cheez-It, just eat a Cheez-It.
2: Exactly.
1: Right?
0: Courtney and Brendan Mornings. Now, Cat Country traffic.
2: 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No trouble coming into the city. 95 northbound and southbound. That's a good ride too. Very light volume right now. 146 southbound. Nothing in your way. The 610's looking just fine. 295 north and southbound. You're good there as well. No trouble on Route 4. Newport and Jamestown bridges wide open. 195 eastbound and westbound. Incident free between Westport and Wareham. 140 northbound. Get a little bit of company up by Stevens Street in East Taunton, getting on to 24, but once you're on 24, straight shot up to 93. 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

0: Cat Country 98.1, Mornings with Courtney and Brendan. Thanks so much for getting up with us. It is 6:10 on your Wednesday, and what a fun time we had. Of course we did, at Moonshine Alley.
1: Always a good time.
0: Always a good time.
1: Even in the rain.
0: Mm-hmm. Oh, yeah. And at least it settled down at some point, and then the way home was fine.
1: Right.
0: But, yeah, it was crazy, and I guess people were in the rain waiting for Alexander Kay. They love her so much.
1: This is nuts. I heard people started getting there, like, just after noontime yesterday to get their spot in line.
0: Wow. Isn't that wild?
1: It is. I can't imagine.
0: Oh, my gosh. That's amazing.
1: I went to the Vatican once and had to wait in line for like 4 hours. Yeah. I thought that was forever. Waiting in line at Moonshine Alley was by choice for
0: right,
1: people.
0: Exactly. Oh, my gosh. And they knew every word to every song.
1: Wasn't that great?
0: Huge fans. She is so huge. You know, all of her socials and everything, and people were just, like, right on it. I was like, this is amazing. And what a sweetheart she is.
1: Oh, absolutely.
0: Oh, my goodness gracious. But, yeah, it was awesome. And she's really cool. She owns a coffee shop. We were chit-chatting with her about that.
1: In St. Louis, yeah.
0: She was on a reality show. She's done so many things and so talented.
1: Yeah, absolutely.
0: Really, really nice.
1: It makes me feel like an underachiever. Like
0: right.
1: When I was around her age, I'm thinking, what was I doing?
0: Exactly.
1: Not that.
0: Like, oh my gosh. But yeah, what a fun night. Much love and much thanks to the Cat Country crew putting it all together and
1: I
0: our
1: was
0: fearless
1: about
0: leader.
1: This. I think we had the whole staff there yesterday.
0: Yeah.
1: I don't think there was anybody here who's here like every day that wasn't at Moonshine Alley last night.
0: And even people who were here part time were there last night too.
1: Yeah.
0: Yeah. Yep. Mm-hmm. Exactly. Everybody's just jumping in, doing their thing.
1: Like one big family.
0: Yeah, which is awesome. So it all came together really, really great. And of course, Moonshine, they're such awesome hosts, you know, Tyler and the whole crew.
1: Oh, absolutely.
0: They just welcome us in. It's like, all right, let's go. It's just like being, you know, it's like just going to your neighbors or something. Mm-hmm. Like, oh, how's it going?
1: Yeah.
0: I haven't seen you in a bit. What's going on?
1: Right.
0: Yeah. Really, really great. But what a nice night of music.
1: It was.
0: Yeah.
1: Yeah. It sounded great, too.
0: Mm-hmm.
1: Like Rocco, who is Alexander's boyfriend, who was there. I don't know if they're engaged or not, but
0: yeah, I'm not sure.
1: I know they just moved in together because I was talking to him for a while.
0: Yeah. You got the scoop.
1: Yeah.
0: But, got the skinny.
1: Fantastic musician, though. Rocco covered it all.
0: Yeah.
1: And he could play anything.
0: That's what she said. She said, you know, improv and two. She said he listened to something for 20 seconds and he picks it right up.
1: Yeah.
0: You know, and that kind of thing. Because she does a lot of stuff on socials and that kind of thing. But and so he'll just jump right in. They'll do improvs and everything. Mm-hmm. I said, oh, that's so cool.
1: Right.
0: Yeah. You can tell they're like, oh.
1: Like peanut
0: so
1: butter and jelly.
0: Yeah. I love that. Shout out to Dan Greaves, too. He did a great job opening up.
1: Oh, he was phenomenal.
0: Yeah.
1: I hadn't heard him play before. But so it was my first time. His set list was awesome. He brings the energy.
0: Yeah.
1: He had one of those looper pedals, so you could like. He's playing like guitar parts on top of guitar parts.
0: Oh, nice!
1: Sounded really, really good.
0: That's really cool. Yeah, he was just so gracious too when he came through the line, and we got to meet him and everything. So, but yeah, just such a it's such a great crowd that comes out
1: it
0: for
1: is.
0: It too. Oh, you know what? And I have my shout outs. I forgot.
1: Oh, of course you do.
0: How do I forget my little shout-outs?
1: I don't know.
0: Oh, my goodness.
1: We met Bethany from Rehoboth yesterday. She texted in yesterday morning during the show, and then she got in line for the meet and greet. She's like, hey, it's Bethany from Rehoboth.
0: That's right. And I was like, oh, my gosh. I just love it when we can meet people and they, you know, put, just like people say to us, you know, put a face with the voice.
1: Sure.
0: Oh, yeah, real quick. It was Tressie I wanted to shout out. Also, Jenna, she did a great job with all the photography. She did all the pictures and stuff. I was chit-chatting with her. Cece came through the line. Krista and Shane from Swansea too. So many folks, but I grabbed a couple of names.
1: Yeah.
0: I said, you know how usually I'm like writing down names furiously.
1: Usually I have a big list like a CVS receipt.
0: Yes, exactly. All the people, but I was trying to get names, but yeah, it was so great. And again, thank you so much to Moonshine Alley for hosting, you know, as per usual. And they had some great stories about the Scots coming through.
1: Oh,
0: we'll talk about that later on.
1: Exactly.
0: But that was really awesome too. And because I saw some cones and he's like, yeah, see the cones over there? The Scottish were here.
1: Oh. That is funny.
0: But we'll talk about that in a little bit. But yeah, thank you to everyone who makes it possible. Again, much love to the Cat Country crew, everybody. You know, it's just awesome how they jump right in.
1: Yeah, and some people don't realize how quickly some of these shows sell out. Like the Alexandra Kay show sold out in probably 5 minutes.
0: Yeah, it was very fast.
1: And I was watching the socials and the comments on Facebook and Instagram, and a lot of people, like they'd see a post from Alexandra Kay, and they're like, oh, I didn't realize you were coming to Providence.
0: Oh,
1: I would have bought tickets if I knew.
0: Yeah.
1: So you got to get on this. So our next Moonshine Alley. finale show is August 25th with Jacob Hackworth.
0: Yeah.
1: And he's a brilliant songwriter.
0: So talented.
1: Certainly up and coming. Like, this is your chance to see somebody who's going to break big.
0: Yeah, exactly.
1: But tickets are on sale now at catcountry.com for that show. So get them.
0: Yeah, he opened up for Tucker Wetmore recently, mm-hmm. and I've been hearing raves about him. And I was like, who is this guy? And then all of a sudden I go, wait a minute, is that the same guy I've been hearing about? Now he's coming to Moonshine? This is fantastic. So it's great to have him here.
1: So don't sleep on this. Yeah. Get your tickets soon.
0: Yeah, exactly. And just to go see just a fantastic show in a fantastic venue and just enjoy your time. And you just never know. A lot of these people

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4: 195 eastbound and westbound, no trouble getting over the Washington Bridge. You ride into Providence on 95 northbound. That's moving along nicely, 65 miles an hour up to Thurber's Avenue. 95 southbound, no delays coming into the city as well. We're looking good there. 146 is fine. 610, A-OK. 295, both directions are looking good. 95 northbound up by 295 in North Attleboro. Got a little bit of company there, down to about 30 miles an hour up to Robert Toner Boulevard. After that, you back up to almost the speed limit on your way up towards 495. No trouble on 495 northbound or southbound. 24 northbound is a good ride from Fall River up to GS before Harrison Boulevard. You've got some delays there, down to about 30 miles an hour up to Route 139. And then from there, it's about a 50 mile an hour ride, maybe up to 93. 140 northbound, already tapping the brakes at Stephen Street in East Taunton. Getting there from New Bedford, though, you're moving at the speed limit. No trouble on 195 eastbound. Newport and Jamestown bridges are fine as well. 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
5: 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So a little unsettled for today. We've got clouds, possible showers in the morning, and then partly sunny skies this afternoon. We do have a chance of a pop-up storm or two, possibly, and windy as well with a high of 83. Low 60, partly cloudy skies for tonight. Right now, 72 in Johnston, 72 in Seekonk, 72 in Providence here at Southern New England's Country. Catch.

0: Cat Country 98.1, another guy who was at Moonshine Alley in Providence, Brian Martin.
1: Yeah, he was.
0: Yeah, that was a great show as well. It's Courtney and Brendan in the morning, 6:30 on your Wednesday. So hopefully we learn our lessons and, you know, sometimes we understand there are some things that we should just leave alone.
1: Right.
0: You know, you hope that in life that you learn the lessons. Sometimes it takes a few times.
1: Right.
0: You know, you get in trouble as a little kid, like, oh, I probably shouldn't mess with that, and you do it again. And then you're in trouble again.
1: Well, the worst part is that when you mess something up and then you can't tell anybody, but you clearly need help.
0: Right.
1: But you don't want to, like, admit guilt or admit what you were doing. So, yeah, you have to cover it up.
0: Just, like, cover it up.
1: Sweep it under the rug. Hope nobody notices the gash on your face or whatever.
0: Don't you remember that as a kid?
1: Yes.
0: That was, you know, because now as an adult, at least you can be like, okay, I messed up. I need whatever. But as a kid, it was like, but they told me not to do it, and I did it, and now I'm in trouble.
1: Right.
0: Yeah. Oh, that was the worst feeling.
1: Oh, it was. Yeesh. Absolutely.
0: Oh, my gosh.
1: Yep.
0: You're, like, hiding out for a while in the treehouse.
1: I didn't have a treehouse.
0: Oh,
1: that would have been ideal.
0: Yeah, that would have been.
1: I had to hide in my bedroom with a box of Band-Aids, hoping no one would notice.
0: Oh, my gosh. But due to past experiences, what do you now know not to mess with? And online, they had some funny responses like gas station sushi.
1: Right.
0: I don't think I'd mess with that in the first place. There's a lot of things I'd mess with at a gas station.
1: Well, if you get hungry enough.
0: Yeah, I'll eat the sandwiches and, you know, all the chips and snacks. And I'll eat pretty much everything. But sushi? That's reserved for only certain places.
1: You know, there's probably a gas station out there that has amazing sushi that
0: Maybe.
1: No one will ever know about because
0: Maybe.
1: Everybody walks by thinking, no.
0: I'm not so sure.
1: Right.
0: Intuition. Sometimes, you know, you have a certain intuition about something and you ignore it. And
1: okay.
0: It's like, that's not good. You know, sometimes it's like, you don't want to mess with that.
1: No, I usually go with my gut on those
0: things.
1: You
0: do? Yep. Yeah. Mm-hmm. Yeah. Plumbing or electricity. That's
1: right.
0: Also, yeah. Uh-huh. Sometimes you don't want to mess with that. My dad's thermostat. That was another example. You learn that one.
1: You hear about it for sure.
0: Exactly. I don't know if something comes up for you, something you don't mess with.
1: You know, I tried to change a tire once. It went so horribly bad that I would prefer to just call somebody in the future if I need to do that.
0: Hello, AAA?
1: Yeah, exactly.
0: Can you help me out?
1: Uh-huh.
0: Yeah. That can get a little tricky, especially now, I think. It might. I don't know. Sometimes it's a little, they have locks on things, on, you know.
1: Well, it wasn't so much that. This happened in my driveway. I had to change my own tire in my driveway. Mm-hmm. So I jacked up the minivan, which was cool. But I guess, I can't even explain how it works, but something happened. The jack slipped, like, while I was there trying to fit the new tire onto the car.
0: Yeah.
1: It was crazy.
0: It's dangerous, yeah.
1: Yeah, it was dangerous.
0: You're like, I'm not going to mess with that again.
1: Exactly. And something slipped on it, and the car shifted, and it was like only one of the lug nuts was sort of on the tire I was trying to put on there.
0: Uh-oh.
1: Yeah, and so I had to think really quickly, and it's like, what can I do if I let go of this? What's going to happen?
0: No.
1: Uh-huh.
0: Oh, my gosh. Well, you live to tell about it.
1: I avoided injury. Thank goodness. And the car was all right. No accidents were caused. But there was at least a good minute there.
0: Yeah.
1: It seemed like 10 minutes.
0: Yeah.
1: Where I was just like, what happens if I let go of this to go over there and just try and move the chair?
0: No.
1: Yeah, it was
0: So
1: it was
0: now
1: something.
0: You're like, I don't need that stress.
1: Exactly. No, thank you.
0: Help.
1: Never again.
0: So give us a call. Send us a text. I know we try to learn our lessons. Due to past experiences, what do you now know not to mess with? 401-224-1285.
2: 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It's Courtney and Brendan in the morning. 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
1: Traffic looking good right now. Newport and Jamestown bridges, no trouble at all. Headed down to South County on Route 4. You've got a good ride there as well. Incident-free on 95 northbound coming up through Warwick and Cranston. That's a speed limit ride. Same thing leaving the city up to just before 295 in North Attleboro. From there, you get a little bit of company. You're back to speed limit by the time you get to Toner Boulevard. From there up to 495, it's good. 495, both directions doing fine. 95 on the southbound side, just some light volume after 146. No trouble on 146. The 610's looking good as well. 295, both directions are A-OK. 24 northbound, a decent ride from Fall River up to Brockton. It's after Belmont Street where you have some slowdowns. Down to about 25 miles an hour by Harrison Boulevard. Going a little bit faster, maybe 40, 45 by the time you get up towards 93. 140 northbound, you've got slowdowns through the construction zone at Stephen Street, as usual. And getting that far on 140 northbound from New Bedford up to Taunton, that's an easy ride. 195 east and westbound between Wareham, and Westport. We're looking good. 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

0: Cat Country 98.1. It's Courtney and Brandon in the morning. Remember, we've got your passes for the Block Island Ferry. We're going to play a little fact or fiction for those. And we have passes for Titanic the Musical at Theater by the Sea as well. So sit tight for that. It is 6:42 on your Wednesday. And sometimes we learn our lessons. Sometimes we don't. But when we do, there's certain things that, hey, you know what? Maybe I don't mess with that anymore.
1: Right.
0: Maybe I've had too many entanglements with said thing.
1: Sometimes all it takes is one entanglement.
0: Yes.
1: Like, yep, done.
0: Yes. And you said about changing the tires.
1: Changing a tire.
0: I have to say, I changed a tire once. I was very proud of myself. My father actually taught me because he said, oh, this car, I don't know, with these tires, maybe I should teach you how to change the tire. And I remember I was young and I was like, oh, I don't know, I'm going to change a tire. I was probably like 18, you know?
1: Yeah.
0: And I was driving my sister and brother around. Don't you know, the tire went bang. I had to change that tire. And I did it.
1: Well, good for you.
0: And we drove it home. And I was like, oh, my fingers crossed. And I never did it again. So I could never do it again.
1: I mean, the mechanics of it seem pretty simple.
0: Yeah.
1: You know, you take off the old tire, you put on the new tire and tighten up the lug nuts and you should be good to go.
0: Yeah. But sometimes, I wouldn't trust myself now to do it.
1: Yeah.
0: Yeah.
1: See, when I tried, I forgot to put on the parking brake. That would have been like the key thing.
0: That
1: would have saved me.
0: Sometimes that's the thing. That's why I was like, fingers crossed.
1: Yeah.
0: And I'll never try it again. AAA, please. That's we've learned our lesson. Just go through the professionals.
1: Yeah, I don't know what they charge for it now. They just said they have me on automatic billing for life.
0: Yes, exactly. Just charge it to my card.
1: Uh-huh.
0: So we want to know, learning those lessons, due to past experiences, what do you now know not to mess with? I remember I was young, too. I was probably 19 when I went to L.A. for a year. And you know those payday loan places?
1: Oh, yes.
0: They also cash checks for you and stuff, those check cashing places. Well, I learned a lesson about that because I had somebody send me a check. I don't know if it was my mother, and I think somebody else sent me a check, but I didn't have a checking account, and then it was going to take X amount of time, and then X amount of time for it to clear.
1: Yeah.
0: Back in the day, everything took forever.
1: And you just wanted fast money.
0: I did. I needed money, baby. I was out there. I didn't have a job yet, and I was just like, And so, what did I do? I took that check.
1: You went to payday loans and check cashing, didn't you?
0: Yes, I did.
1: Like, how convenient.
0: And they took so much of my money. And I said,
1: what'd they take out?
0: I don't remember, but I was like, oh my God. Goodness.
1: I've never used one of those places. I have no idea what they charge.
0: It was a
1: lot. I know the loan fees and the interest that they give you is astronomical.
0: I said, this
1: through the roof.
0: Is
1: it should be illegal.
0: Ridiculous.
1: Yeah.
0: Yeah. So I said, that's it. I learned a lesson. I'm never doing that again. That's it.
1: Uh-huh.
0: Yeah.
1: So you brought in like a $100 check and you walked out of there with like $74 and a nickel.
0: Yeah. Exactly. I learned. Yeah. Those places, woof, they can be rough.
1: Absolutely.
0: Yeah.
1: 401-224-1285 is our number. Give us a call, send us a text, and tell us what's that thing that you know not to mess with because of past experiences.
0: Yeah.
1: 505 on the text lines this morning says, it's family. I've learned to keep my mouth shut.
0: Oh, yeah. Uh-huh. Sometimes you just don't bring your opinions in.
1: Exactly.
0: Just nod and say yes. Okay.
1: Mm-hmm. Yeah. The thing I don't mess with, especially in the summertime, it's the stereo system at my parents' house.
0: Oh.
1: Like when everybody's over there hanging out by the pool.
0: Yep.
1: It used to be, Brandon, put on some music.
0: Yeah.
1: Because they know that I know my music.
0: Right.
1: And I set up the sound system out there in the first place. They got speakers all around the pool, hidden in the landscaping. It's very, very nice. Very posh.
0: Yep.
1: And then like once my kids and their cousins started to get into their teenage years, they all got their own phones.
0: Mm.
1: They all had their own playlists going. They were all fighting about the music. And they learned to tap into the system.
0: So they started messing with you.
1: Right. Well, that's the thing. I'd put on something, then the volume would like ramp up to 100 or it would turn down to nothing or the music would change. And then my mother was like, Brandon, I told you to put on something good. What happened?
0: Like, you're like, it's not me.
1: Everybody was looking to me, looking to blame me for this.
0: Your music got hijacked.
1: Exactly.
0: So you're not messing with it anymore.
1: Right. So I told everybody. I'm like, that's it.
0: That's
1: I'm not
0: it.
1: Touching it. If you don't
0: no
1: like
0: more.
1: It, I didn't have anything to do. And since that time, which was like 4 years ago, I have not. We go over there. I'm hands off.
0: Putting
1: on
0: his foot down.
1: That's right. You don't like the music, don't blame the DJ because it wasn't me.
0: Or if you do the music, confiscate the phones. Don't let anybody mess with
1: you. Just throw the phones in the pool. Problem solved.
0: So 401-224-1285. We want to know, due to past experiences, what do you now know not to mess with? Cat Country Mornings.
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1: Brought to you by Pasquale's Pizzeria Napolitana. Nice ride on 195 westbound. Get over the Washington Bridge right now. No trouble there. 95 northbound is also good coming up into Providence through Warwick in Cranston, 55 miles an hour at Thurber's Avenue from there right into the city center. 95 on the southbound side. Don't see any delays there either. We've got some light volume on 95 northbound up by 295 in North Attleboro. 495 good in both directions. 295 is fine northbound and southbound. No trouble on 146 or the 610, Route 37 or Route 4. We've got a nice ride on the south coast as well. 195 eastbound and westbound. 24 northbound, you've got a nice ride going there as well, with just some pockets up by Harrison Boulevard. From there to 139, it's heavy and slow. Excuse me. 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
0: God bless you, sir.
1: I'm not sure if that was a sneeze or what. Eyes are watering.
0: I was going to say, your face is doing something right now. Yeah. I'm not sure what.
1: I'll be back.
0: Okay. I'll be right here. Okay. I'll turn off your mic. How about that?
1: Much better. Much better.
0: Is that good?
1: Thank
0: you.
1: Okay.
0: Yeah, I'm good. Clouds for today. A little unsettled. We've got possible showers in the morning and then partly sunny skies this afternoon. But then pop-up thunderstorms possible. Windy out there with a high of 83. Low 60 tonight. Partly cloudy skies. Tomorrow the sun returns. High of 81. We've got 72 in Taunton. 71 in Jamestown. 72 in Providence here at Southern New England's Country. We also have your passes for Theater by the Sea's Titanic the Musical. Give us a call right now. Caller number 9 is going to go on us. 401-224-1285. The show is going to be on Friday, July 31st. Good luck.

0: Country. Hi, who's this?
1: David.
0: Hey, David, where are you calling from?
1: Coventry.
0: Well, David, you are a winner. Congratulations. You're caller 9.
1: Excellent.
2: Yeah, you're going to Theater by the Sea, Titanic the Musical.
1: Yes, that would be great.
0: Grab your life jacket. 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It's going to be great.
2: Yeah, it's a great place to go see a show.
1: Thank you.

0: Backcountry 98.1, Mornings with Courtney and Brendan. Thanks so much for hanging with us this morning, and happy Wednesday to everyone. It is 7:01, and we're talking about learning those lessons. Hopefully we do learn the lessons, and we understand that some things we should just leave alone.
1: Yeah.
0: And that's what we're asking today. Due to past experiences, what do you now know not to mess with? Give us a call, send us a text, 401-224-1285. Going back to the phones, good morning.
2: Good morning.
0: Good morning, hey, Karen.
2: You know what I learned not to mess with anymore?
0: What?
1: Men.
2: That's probably a good answer to that one for me. But the other thing is the Girl Scout mirrors. When I was a kid, the Girl Scout mirrors had the little hole, you know, from when you're roughing it, you can hang that little mirror on the tree or something.
0: Oh.
2: Had a little hole just big enough to put your baby pinky in. Well, my little sister did that in front of me and said, oh, I can do this. I tried it, got stuck, went to the hospital. They had to saw it off my finger.
0: Oh, my God, Karen, your pinky was too big?
2: Yeah, slightly. But what if she convinced me to do it a second time?
0: No, Karen. What happened the second time?
2: Same thing.
0: Oh my gosh. Oh, you poor thing.
2: They must have been telling my parents, you really have a stupid kid.
0: Oh, no. You were just thinking, I'll do it this time. I can beat the system.
2: Yes. I was saying to my little sister, you know, she was daring me. And I'm thinking, you know, as I got older, I'm laughing. Every time I see one of those old Girl Scout mirrors, I cringe and I go, oh.
0: You're like, oh no.
2: But I learned never to get near one.
0: Yes. I don't think you're trusted with one of them. Nope. Sorry.
2: Yep. Lesson learned after two times. I'm like, don't even think about it again.
0: No.
2: She'll try to tempt you to do it again. Like, oh, look what I can do. I bet you can't do it. And it's like, okay.
0: See,
2: I can.
0: That's what happened as a kid, though. A lot of times that's, you know, we got dragged into things because it was like we got the little dares, you know?
2: You know, once we got the triple dog dare, that was it.
0: That was it.
3: Oh. I triple dog dare you.
4: It's not all about us. Let's hear what you have to say. Talk to Courtney and Brendan now. 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
4: Now, Cat Country Traffic.
1: It's brought to you by Moriarty's Fence. No trouble in the Ocean State. We do have a disabled vehicle, though, on 146 southbound over by Reservoir Road in North Smithfield. It affects the left lane, so watch out for that on 146 southbound just before you get down to Sales Hill Road. 146 on the northbound side is all right. No trouble on 295 northbound or southbound. The 610 inbound is looking good. Same with 95 northbound. Very little company with you on the ride from Warwick up through Cranston into Providence this morning. 195 westbound, you're still good at the state line and getting over the Washington Bridge. And on 95 northbound, leaving Providence, you've got a good ride now. Things have improved up by 295 in North Attleboro. You stay at the speed limit up to 495 and beyond. 495, good in both directions. Your ride on 24 northbound is an easy one. From Fall River up to Brockton, it's just after Belmont Street before you get up to Route 27, where you've got some minor delays up past Harrison Boulevard on your way up to 93. 140 northbound, still tapping the brakes at Stephen Street, getting on to Route 24. 195 is a good ride eastbound out to 495. 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Cat

0: Dustin Lynch, Easy to Love here at Southern New England's Country. It's Courtney and Brendan in the morning, 7-Eleven on your Wednesday.
1: This morning we're talking about the thing that you know not to mess with because of past experiences with that thing. Somebody mentioned talking to their family before. For me, it's about changing a tire, or at least trying to. There are some things I would do differently now to keep the car up on the jack so it wouldn't slip out of the way. 401-224-1285 is our number. You can give us a call or send us a text. Shannon in Coventry on the text line this morning says for them it's beehives.
0: That's a good one to know.
1: Do not mess with bees.
0: I kind of knew that without messing with it. Just knowing I'm staying away from that.
1: They tend to get a bit angry if you disrupt them.
0: Don't want to mess with bees. Don't want to mess with chickens either.
1: Not just bees. Like, there are other kinds of insects. Like, you see one and you think, oh, we got a problem with one. We'll just kill that one. And then you see there's like a farm of them.
0: Yes.
1: And like you're standing right in the thick of it.
0: Yeah, that was another thing. What did you have? Wasps or something?
1: We had yellow jackets.
0: The yellow
1: once.
0: Jackets.
1: They were coming into the house, in the attic. I've got the guy in a bee suit on call who comes in and takes care of those.
0: You're like,
1: things.
0: Bee suit guy, please come over.
1: Exactly. You need to turn a jiffy.
0: Come on over. You got all the people.
1: Yeah, shout out to Ryan in the bee suit.
0: Yep. Oh my gosh. So we've had some great examples this morning, and online there was some too about like dad's thermostat. Don't mess with that because you're going to hear about it. Also food poisoning. Somebody said they don't mess with. The thing is, sometimes you don't know, food poisoning, and obviously this whole thing that's going on right now. Sometimes you just don't know, but yes, to be careful. I know. I remember my husband told me he ate old bologna like when he was like 20.
1: Oh, no.
0: And he didn't realize how old it was. He said he thought he was dying, like he had, food poisoning.
1: Oh, I'm sure.
0: For days, and it was so terrible. So he always remembers that with like lunch meat and stuff. He's always like, how long has this been here? Like,
1: feeling it to make sure it's not all slimy on the outside.
0: Yeah, you never forget that, I guess, when you have that kind of thing.
1: I would imagine you don't.
0: Yeah, because some of it you can't control because you just eat, you just trust that you can eat certain things. And, but sometimes it's in your control, like if you leave something around too long. That's why I don't like to leave food around too long. His stories scare me.
1: Yeah, no kidding.
0: Like, oh my gosh. Intuition, hydration. Some people learn that too. If they don't stay hydrated and they forget and, they get dizzy or pass out, stuff like that. Some people are more prone to that. Gas station sushi. Some people aren't trusting that either. So gas stations have, I'll give them, I'll give gas stations their fair due.
1: Most of them have upped their game when it comes to food and
0: stuff like that.
1: Snacks.
0: But sushi, I'm still nervous about no matter where it is. I'm always like, I like to see it being made fresh, or at least it's because you only want to eat it that day usually, or one day. The
1: exactly.
0: Next, sushi, you got to be careful about.
1: Yeah. Anytime it's in a sandwich type of pack like that, where it's vacuum sealed.
0: You're like, how long has it been there? I don't know. Yeah.
1: Right.
0: So 401-224-1285. Hopefully we learn our lessons, and maybe there's some things we should just leave alone. Due to past experiences, what do you now know not to mess with? Give us a call. Send us a text. 401-224-1285. I think I'm going to put it up on Facebook as well. Going to go back to the phones. We have Kyle in a truck. Good morning.
2: My example is homemade cheese.
0: Homemade cheese? Oh my gosh. Was this something you made?
1: Yeah, what happened here?
2: Made it a couple of times before, and it came out pretty good.
0: Yeah.
2: Tried making it last night, went for mozzarella, ended up with ricotta, fried it, and spent half the night going in and out of the bathroom.
0: So. Oh, no!
1: Oh.
0: Oh, gosh. And this was your own doing, huh?
2: Yeah.
0: Yeah.
2: Followed the recipe exactly, and it just didn't come out right.
0: Oh, what the heck?
1: Where do you think it went wrong?
2: Couldn't tell you. Followed the temperatures, followed the measurements, followed everything. And
0: wow.
2: Yeah.
0: Oh, I'm sorry. That's a bummer because it sounds like you've done it before and it worked out. So, I guess you
2: Yeah, a couple of times. Worked out really well.
0: I guess we got to change to something else.
1: Yeah.
0: Instead of cheese.
2: Yeah, I won't do that again.
0: Yeah, I was going to say, what's your next project going to be?
2: I don't know. There's not a lot that I can't make normally.
0: Oh, bad cheese. I hope everything's settled and you don't have to deal with anything more today in that situation, if you know what I mean.
2: Yeah, me too.
0: Yes.
1: Lactate to the rescue.
0: Fingers crossed.
1: Yeah.
0: And if you know Kyle, just let him have free reign in the bathroom if he needs it. Thank you, Kyle. We appreciate you.
2: Have a good day.
1: You too. Bye.
0: Bye-bye.
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8: Brought to you by Mothers Against Drunk Driving. 295 northbound and southbound. You've got a fine ride. No trouble on 146 coming into the city. The 610 is also looking good. On 95 northbound, a very easy ride coming into Providence. Still doing about 60 miles an hour up past Thurber's Avenue. 95 on the southbound side, not bad at all. A little bit of company down by Charles Street as you head down towards Atwell's Avenue.

0: We're good. 195 eastbound and westbound, no trouble getting over the Washington Bridge at the moment. Very light volume, no trouble at the state line. Coming into the state of Rhode Island, you're doing just fine. 195 eastbound is good out to Wareham. 140 northbound getting tied up just before Stephen Street in East Taunton. On 24 northbound, you've got pockets up by Harrison Boulevard. Everywhere else looking pretty good. Newport and Jamestown bridges wide open. 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
1: It's a bit unsettled for today. We've got clouds, possible showers this morning, and then partly sunny skies this afternoon with some pop-up thunderstorms possible. It's going to be windy with a high of 83. Low 60 and partly cloudy for tonight. And tomorrow, the sun is back. Sunny skies, high of 81. Right now, we have 72 in New Bedford, 72 in Bristol, 73 in Providence here at Southern New England's Country. 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

0: Backcountry 98.1, Courtney and Brendan in the morning, 7:29 on your Wednesday. And remember, we've got your passes for the Block Island Ferry. We're going to play Fact or Fiction in just a few. We'll have the cue to call coming up. That'll be fun.
1: Of course it will. I can't wait for this one. It's a good one.
0: And today we are talking about what do you now know not to mess with due to past experiences. You know, we hope we learn our lessons in life. And sometimes it's like, I'm not going to go there.
1: Right.
0: It's okay.
1: Yeah.
0: Like maybe dealing with, somebody had this online, getting in the middle of road rage incidences. Like when people are upset on the road, you just keep away from them.
1: Oh, I just avoid conflict in general. Yeah. So I see that happening. I back off immediately.
0: It's like, nope, I'm not jumping
1: into that.
0: Doesn't
1: matter what it is. People arguing in a store or whatever. No, thank
0: nope.
1: you.
0: You're just like, oop, let me just nope around that.
1: Exactly.
0: And I'm just going to keep it moving.
1: Yeah.
0: Yeah, that's true. You are not a conflict kind of person.
1: I will not jump in.
0: Yeah.
1: Sorry.
0: Nope.
1: Not going to save anybody.
0: You're not about the drama.
1: Nope.
0: Mm-mm.
1: Not getting involved.
0: Nope. And did something happen before where you got involved and it was not good, or you just knew this lesson from the rip?
1: No, I just knew right from the start.
0: Yeah.
1: You know, see people getting all heated up about something.
0: Mm-hmm.
1: As much as I would love to jump in and try and reason with people and try, because, you know, as one who does not like conflict, I'm always thinking about how you would fix conflict.
0: Yes,
1: you know,
0: conflict resolution.
1: If I find myself in a situation like that, what would I do? But the thing is, like when people are all heated up like that, you can't reason with them.
0: It can be tough.
1: So I would just prefer, I saw nothing, I heard nothing.
0: You're like, I'm just going to
1: no
0: keep
1: part
0: it moving.
1: Of it. Yeah.
0: So something else that people won't mess with, their eyes. I learned this too.
1: Their eyes?
0: Yeah, their eyes. Maybe not putting like so many things around their eyes or in their eyes or something like that. Picking your skin. I've learned this as a kid. I used to, even my little, you know, I have this... Yeah, it's on the side. The beauty mark.
1: Didn't
0: it's a
1: notice.
0: Mole.
1: Oh, I see it now because
0: oh
1: you're
0: God,
1: pointing at
0: you
1: it.
0: You didn't notice.
1: I didn't notice.
0: It's been on my face. And
1: I know, but everybody's got a little speck or something.
0: It's not a. It's just a mole. It's like
1: it's
0: a beauty mark.
1: It's barely noticeable.
0: Well, whatever.
1: I mean, it's there now,
0: yeah.
1: And now it's all I can see because you pointed it out. You know.
0: Now I can't see anything but that mole on your face.
1: Now it's like Jupiter. You know, but before it was Mercury. Now it's Jupiter.
0: Oh my God, you're funny.
1: Well,
0: I've never noticed it, but now that you point that out,
1: That
0: reminds me of, what was that, Uncle Buck, where she had the mole like on her nose or whatever.
1: I haven't seen that one.
0: We're going to find a clip of that. That was really funny. So now you see it. Well, when I was a kid, I used to not like it.
1: You should do something about that.
0: Stop. I like it.
1: It's very nice.
0: I don't try to cover it or anything. I like it, but when I was a kid, I used to pick at it, and that's not good.
1: Oh, is that why it's so big?
0: No.
1: I didn't know.
0: For somebody who doesn't like conflict,
1: 3 minutes ago, I had no idea it was there.
0: You're certainly getting yourself into some today.
1: It's how the show works
0: it's
1: sometimes.
0: For the love of radio.
1: 401-224-1285 is our number. Give us a call. Send us a text. 916 on the text line says for them it's marriage. You get involved in marriage.
0: They won't get involved in marriage. Uh-huh. Oh, my gosh. I know not to mess with it anymore.
1: Right. Yeah. And then 100 says, you mentioned gas station sushi before.
0: Oh, yeah.
1: And they said, speaking of sushi, while living in Hawaii, I bought gas station sushi. I unwrapped it and was unpleasantly surprised. I didn't know there was such thing as spam sushi, and I never did that again. Well,
0: really?
1: Spam's very popular
0: it's
1: in Hawaii.
0: It's big out there, yeah. And then they make their sushi with spam?
1: I guess they do.
0: Oh, my goodness.
1: Right?
0: That's funny.
1: But they were living in Hawaii. I would imagine they'd get used to the spam.
0: Right, yeah, that's true, because they do like their spam.
1: They eat more spam in Hawaii than, like, any other place on Earth.
0: Oh, my gosh.
1: Right.
0: Paradise, and they're right all about their spam.
1: Exactly. Well, because it keeps well.
0: No kidding.
1: I think, the shelf life.
0: Yeah. They have to get a lot of things brought in,
1: right.
0: I'm sure. Yeah. Mm-hmm. So it's a long shelf
1: life. It's like a delicacy.
0: So what is it for you? Garage door springs. Yeah, that's something.
1: Oh, my goodness.
0: You don't want to mess with that.
1: If you've ever been in a house where the garage door spring snaps that, the sound it makes, you would think somebody was shooting up your garage.
0: Wow.
1: Yeah.
0: Oh, my gosh. So loud.
1: It's nuts.
0: Yeesh. Mm-hmm. Stray cats? Somebody else? Let's put geese. Somebody on the end. They're not so cute. I mean, geese, you know, from a distance, but you don't want to get too close with some certain animals.
1: Well, it's
0: you know?
1: The skunks I have under my shed right now.
0: Oh.
1: I have no idea what to do about them.
0: Yeah, you don't want to mess with that.
1: I do not. I don't even have a past experience. I don't want to have a current experience.
0: You don't want to have a current one. Somebody put the ocean. That's like you. You don't want to mess with it because you don't know what's in there.
1: No,
0: we talked about that yesterday.
1: Well, yeah, when you see the seaweed and all that
0: you're
1: other
0: not sure.
1: There.
0: You're like, I'm not messing with going in there. Yeah. So 401-224-1285. 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What do you now know not to mess with? 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
1: Brought to you by Mothers Against Drunk Driving. Got some increasing volume on 95 southbound, starting at Lonsdale Avenue, headed down towards 146 and a little bit beyond, say down to Route 10. 146 on the southbound side, you've got some light brake light action after Branch Avenue. No trouble on the 610 inbound. At 95 northbound, you've got a pretty good ride still up past Thurber's Avenue, moving 50 miles an hour there. Headed towards the Washington Bridge on 195 westbound, you're still good at the state line. Just after that, things start to get bogged down over by Broadway and the merge points. Getting over the bridge, 195 eastbound, you're doing all right on the Providence River Bridge. 195 eastbound is good all the way out to Wareham. Speed limit right along the south coast. 140 northbound stacking up now at Stephen Street in East Taunton. 24 northbound, you still have some pockets up by Harrison Boulevard between there and Route 139. Before you get up to 93, you're back to about 50 miles an hour. Newport and Jamestown bridges are wide open this morning. It's a bumpy ride on 138 westbound, though, heading over the Jamestown Bridge because of that ongoing road work. For victims of drunk and drugged driving, your grief is unique, but you're not alone. 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

0: John Morgan, Kid Myself here at Southern New England's Country at 740. Courtney and Brendan in the morning, and we're talking about lessons that we've learned, and now we know not to mess with certain things.
1: Right.
0: We did put this up on Facebook. At Cat Country 981, karma, says Hillary, just let it do its thing. Alcohol, says Andrew. Riptide, says Deb. My wife, says Dwayne. That's what was making me giggle. Meg, your sister chimed in. Electrical repairs, absolutely.
1: Oh,
0: Texas,
1: really?
0: Says Michael.
1: Yeah, of course you don't mess with Texas.
0: Don't mess with Texas. A small town, but we already knew that, says Pamela. Yes.
1: Yeah.
0: That's funny. So, yeah, a lot of answers coming in, a lot of calls and texts as well.
1: On the text line this morning at 401-224-1285, 368 says, don't mess with chipmunks. I caught one when I was younger with the net. It bit me so hard, I'd rather get stung by a bee. Those little animals pack a punch.
0: Wow, I didn't realize that.
1: Oh, yeah, they're pesky.
0: Chipmunks, plus I'd be a little scared. You know, get bit by something like that. It's like, ooh.
1: Right.
0: Gotta go get tested and everything.
1: Exactly. Carrie from Berkeley chimed in as well. She says, I don't mess with my husband when he's cooking in the kitchen because I like to clean up all the stuff and he's not even done with it. So I'm not allowed in the kitchen he's cooking. It's only when he's done that she's allowed to go back in there.
0: Okay.
1: And start cleaning up.
0: It's funny because when I'm cooking, I don't like to be messed with because I don't like cooking, as we know.
1: Yeah.
0: B, I'm not good at it. But sometimes, like, the kids will be over or people. I'm not good at cooking and then, like, talking with people. You know when you have people over?
1: Yeah.
0: And it's like, some people love it. They'll, like, be chopping stuff and doing things and prepping and chit-chatting and here's a drink for you and blah, blah, blah. Me, I just get annoyed because I want to focus in on getting this over with.
1: Right.
0: And I lose my concentration. So people come over, I want to make sure everything's all set before they come over. And it never is.
1: So they start chit-chatting with you while you're trying to cook.
0: Yes.
1: Then you get distracted.
0: Yep.
1: And then we're having flambé for
0: and
1: dinner.
0: It comes out even worse than it would have been the first place.
1: Yeah.
0: Exactly. So I'm like, so people know, don't mess with her. Just let her do what she needs to do. And then, you know.
1: Yeah.
0: Because the people, what are you making? What'd you put in it? And I'm like, I don't know. Leave me alone. I'm not good at this thing.
1: I can't imagine what they're thinking when they ask these questions. Please don't say mac and cheese. It's mac and cheese. Oh, we've got to eat our mac and cheese.
0: Hey, my mac and cheese is good.
1: Okay, I hope she doesn't say her sauce. Her special sauce. I'm so tired of the sauce.
0: All she makes is
1: exactly.
0: That. Oh, very special sauce. Oh, you got. Oh, you knocked yourself out today.
1: Where making can we stop special for sauce. Dinner after we leave here?
0: You leave me alone.
1: Oh, sorry.
0: My special sauce. So 401-224-1285. That's what we're asking you today. We're going to go back to the phones. Due to past experiences, what do you now know not to mess with? Good morning, Cat Country.
2: Good morning, Courtney.
0: Good morning, Willie.
1: And Brendan.
0: How are you?
2: Good. Sitting down here at Rocky Point watching the deer.
0: Oh, very nice. Getting a little nature in there, huh, Willie?
2: Hello, Brendan.
1: Hey, Willie. How are you?
2: Excellent. Excellent.
1: Good.
0: Oh, it's good to hear from you, Willie.
2: All right. Things you don't want to mess with.
0: Yeah.
2: Electricity.
0: Oh, yeah.
1: Uh-huh.
0: That's a big one.
2: I was working at the nursing home as maintenance, and one of the overhead lights went out, one of the fluorescent lights.
0: Yep.
2: So I said, well, I'll go check the box and make sure the power's off. So I checked the box. Yeah, power's off. So I'm up on the ladder. I touched the ballast with a screwdriver. Next thing I knew, I was on the floor. It blew me right off the ladder.
0: Oh,
1: my goodness.
0: And Willie, you did your due diligence and everything.
2: Well, whoever did the box, they labeled it wrong, so it wasn't off.
0: No. Oh, so now you're like, you know what? I'm not going to trust any of that. I will leave it for the electricians.
2: Burnt the end right off the screwdriver.
0: Oh,
1: wow.
0: My goodness. Willie, I'm so glad you're okay, because that's serious.
1: Well, he's a little off, but he's still okay.
2: Electricity is scary.
0: It is scary. It is absolutely scary. So you learned a big lesson that day. You said, forget about that. I'm not doing any of those
2: Most
0: lights
2: certainly.
0: Anymore.
2: Yeah. I certainly did.
0: Relook at that contract of yours.
1: That's right.
0: Take any of that stuff out.
2: Oh,
0: man.
2: I'm getting ready. There's a new casino just opened up in Rainham.
0: Oh, so you're going to go try it out?
2: It's owned by the Indians, the Mashpee Wampanoag tribe.
1: Oh,
0: okay.
1: Yes, the First Light Casino. That's in Taunton. Yeah.
0: Oh,
2: we're going to go up about 9 o'clock.
0: Okay.
2: Usually, if you go to a new casino and you're the first time there, they will give you some free slot play or whatever.
1: Mm-hmm.
0: All right. So you're down for that, and you know what? You're always early, so I think you have the advantage, Willie.
2: Oh yeah, I've been down at Rocky Point since about 6 o'clock.
0: Yeah.
1: 6 o'clock yesterday.
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0: It's true. 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
1: Incident free in the Ocean State, but volume is picking up everywhere, including 195 eastbound and westbound. Both sides of the Washington Bridge now getting jammed up at the merge points if you're on 195 westbound, and on the Iway Bridge if you're on 195 eastbound. You're right on 95 southbound, also sluggish now, starting back at Lonsdale Avenue down to 146. And on 146, you've got brake lights just after Branch Avenue, moving about 15 miles an hour down by Admiral Street. Route 37's all right. No problems on Route 4 headed down towards the Newport and Jamestown bridges. The bridges are both fine as well. 295, both directions are okay. Got a little bit of a company on 95 northbound between 295 and 495 in that Attleboro stretch. 495 is looking good, though. 24 northbound from Fall River up to Avon and beyond. It's actually improving now up by Harrison Boulevard. Still going 50 miles an hour from there up to 93. On 140 northbound, you've got delays at Stephen Street through the construction zone, or just before Stephen Street, that last mile of Route 140 getting onto 24. That's your only slowdown. Your ride from New Bedford up to that point on 140 northbound is good. 195 eastbound, you get all the way out to Wareham with no trouble at all. 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
0: 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So we do have a very unsettled day. We've got clouds, possible showers this morning, and then partly sunny skies, and then back to some pop-up storms in the afternoon. Windy with a high of 83, low 64 tonight, and then tomorrow the sun is returning with a high of 81. We've got 71 in Foster, 72 in Foxborough, 73 in Providence here at Southern New England's Country, and it's time to play a game with us, fact or fiction. 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

0: mornings. You didn't have time to make that nice, healthy breakfast.
1: 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So you're ready.
0: Courtney and Brendan in the morning. 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On a train.

0: two of these statements are true. One of them is a bunch of bunk. Win valuable prizes with Courtney and Brendan right now. We're playing Fact or Fiction.
1: Hi, good morning, Cat Country. Who's this?
2: Sean.
1: Sean, where are you calling from?
2: Swansea.
1: And have you won in the last 30 days?
2: No, I have not.
1: All right, sir, you are cleared to play Fact or Fiction. This is how we do it. We give you three statements. Two of them are true, one of them not so much. Identify the false statement to win passes for the Block Island Ferry, okay?
2: Okay.
1: All right, here we go.
3: Here we go. Statement number one. Block Island got its name from its first year-round residents, Henry and Richard Block, H&R Block. Statement number two. There's a legendary local drink called the Mudslide at the Oar Restaurant. Patron's tradition dictates that you must write your name on a wooden oar to hang on the wall when you have the mudslide. Statement number three. The island once hosted a high-stakes, island-wide game of hide-and-seek for charity where contestants had to evade hunters using only the island's dirt roads and trails.
1: Uh-huh.
3: Getting historical today.
1: Yes.
3: Which of those statements is the lie?
2: I'm going to say number three.
3: Number three, the high-stakes island-wide game of hide-and-seek for charity. No, that actually happened.
1: That's true, yes.
3: That's a true one.
1: We're sorry, Sean. Try it again another time, okay?
2: All right, thank you.
1: Thanks
3: for playing.
1: Bye-bye. Hi, Cat Country. Who's this?
4: This is Lindsay.
1: Lindsay, where are you calling from?
4: Hope Valley.
1: And have you won in the last 30 days?
4: I have not.
1: All right, here we go, Lindsay. Fact or fiction, we give you three statements. Two are true, one not so much. You identify the false statement to win passes for the Block Island Ferry, okay?
4: Okay.
1: All right, here we go.
3: Here we go. Statement number one. Block Island got its name from its first year-round residents, Henry and Richard Block, H&R Block. Statement number two. There's a legendary local drink called the Mudslide at the Oar Restaurant. Tradition dictates that patrons must write their name on a wooden oar to hang on the wall. Statement number three, the island once hosted a high-stakes, island-wide game of hide-and-seek for charity where contestants had to evade hunters using only the island's dirt roads and trails.
1: Mm.
3: Lindsay, which one of those statements is complete bull?
4: Oh, my goodness. I'm going to go with the first one.
3: Statement number one, Block Island got its name from its first year-round residents, Henry and Richard Block. H&R Block, you're correct. That's
1: Woo!
3: A lie.
1: Very good, my dear. You're going to Block Island.
4: Awesome. Thank you guys so much.
1: And don't look for H&R Block. They're not
3: that's
1: there.
3: That's right.
1: Well, maybe they are there. I don't know.
3: They could be.
4: I was like, that's way too recent. It can't be that.
1: Right. Oh, that's funny.
3: Uh-huh.
1: Yes. Well, everyone else, you can go to blockislandferry.com for our tickets and info. But congratulations. Thanks for playing with us.
4: Thank you so much.
0: Courtney and Brendan Mornings. 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
3: Brought to you by Pasquale's Pizzeria Napolitana. We've got some traffic on 95 southbound, starting at George Street. It's heavy and slow from there down to 146. On 146, you're seeing brake lights just before you get to Branch Avenue. The 610 inbound also increasing with volume there. Starting by Westminster Street, it's about a 35-mile-an-hour ride from there up to 95. 195 eastbound and westbound, both sides of the Washington Bridge stacking up now. Almost back to the state line on 195 westbound. Slow going over the Providence River Bridge if you're on 195 eastbound. Coming into Providence on 95 northbound, that's still a pretty good ride. You're still moving about 60 miles an hour from Jefferson Boulevard up to Thurber's Avenue. Headed down to South County on Route 4. You've got a little bit of company down by West Allenton Road. That's about it. Newport and Jamestown bridges are doing fine this morning. No trouble on 195 eastbound or westbound between Westport and Wareham this morning. 24 northbound, also a good ride. Delay free all the way up to 93. And on 140 northbound, you'll see brake lights just before Stephen Street in East Taunton getting on to 24. 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
0: Cat

0: cowgirl. Cat Country 98.1, Courtney and Brendan in the morning. Thanks for joining us and happy Wednesday, everyone. It is 8:10. That was a fun little game of fact or fiction.
1: It was.
0: H&R Block. That was a good one there.
1: Thank you.
0: That was a good one there, Sharp.
1: Every once in a while, I come up with something
0: pull
1: good.
0: Pull it out there, you know?
1: Yeah.
0: Lots of times you do.
1: We're good now, for like another 3 years.
0: Now. And I'm still insecure now about my little mole over
1: Why?
0: Here.
1: Why?
0: My beauty mark.
1: If I was going to send a card, what's the zip code for that?
0: Snap. So we're talking about things we don't mess with. I learned not to mess with my face because for a while there, I just kept picking at it.
1: It's not noticeable, really.
0: No, it's okay if it is. It's a beauty mark.
1: Okay.
0: I'm not insecure about it. I'm saying when I was a little kid, I used to pick at it.
1: Yeah.
0: And I learned that I shouldn't be doing that. The other thing as a little kid, you know what I used to do?
1: What's that?
0: Cut people's hair.
1: Like with them knowing, or you just walk up to them with scissors.
0: I remember my little bestie, one of my besties. I was like, you know, I can trim your hair because I wanted to be a hairdresser.
1: Oh no!
0: When I was a kid, like literally, I was probably 10 or 12, you know, whatever, like little.
1: Yeah.
0: I was like, no, I want to be a beautician. So I figured I could learn how to cut hair, and maybe I had the gift, you know.
1: Uh-huh.
0: So I picked up the scissors and I was trying to cut her bangs.
1: Oh no.
0: Yeah. I used to cut my own hair, too. But you know what? I get away with it because it's curly.
1: You get so much. Plus, you cut a little bit of yours. It's not even
0: noticeable. When you have curly hair, you can get away with it more. When you have straight hair and you cut somebody's hair, and then you're like, oh. So on my dolls, I used to practice. And then you're like trying to, you know, even it out.
1: And the doll hair doesn't grow back either.
0: A little bit more.
1: Yeah.
0: And it was like, remember that big head of hair? And like a, it was
1: just. Oh, that thing frightens me.
0: Yeah. It was just, I used to love those.
1: It was like that giant Barbie head.
0: Yes. It was just a head to the, you know, to the shoulders.
1: Yeah.
0: And then you would just do the hair and stuff. I used to love that because I really did. That was my dream. I wanted to be a ballerina and I also wanted to be a hairdresser.
1: I'm pretty sure my sisters had one of those and one of them like colored in like makeup, but they ran out of the makeup that came with the head.
0: Yeah.
1: So they were using like permanent markers.
0: Yeah. That's another lesson you learned.
1: Right.
0: To mess with that.
1: The Kate McKinnon character in the Barbie movie.
0: Yes.
1: Very much
0: that
1: like
0: is what happens.
1: The Barbie head. There.
0: Exactly. Mm-hmm. So we're talking about, due to past experiences, what do you now know not to mess with? 401-224-1285. A lot of great examples like gas station sushi. That one made me laugh.
1: Oh, yeah.
0: Garage door springs. Stray cats. Plumbing. Electricity. A lot of people online were talking about electricity, too. We've gotten some examples on that. Payday loans. The check cashing places when I was 19. And I was like, I gotta cash this, I need money. But that was a problem because they took like most of the money. I was like, what the heck is up with
1: this? You still needed money after you cashed the check.
0: Exactly. I was like, now where do I go?
1: Yeah.
0: It's crazy.
1: So true.
0: Yeah, so many things.
1: Text coming in on the text line. Scott from Blackstone, thanks for listening. He says, definitely shows that have standing room only. Standing room only.
0: Oh,
1: when you're
0: going, yeah.
1: You've got to stand around and you're waiting and waiting and waiting.
0: Right.
1: We get it. We get it. 334 says, Volkswagen and Audi repairs.
0: Oh, yes. Yeah. Certain
1: import
0: cars?
1: Car repairs.
0: Yeah. You don't want to mess with that.
1: Mm-hmm.
0: And now, you know, back in the day, you'd mess with your car. You'd be like, oh, I can fix that. Now, there's so many things with computers and stuff, too, that you don't want to mess with that.
1: I don't do the computer stuff, but I've used YouTube a bunch of times just to fix mechanical things on my cars. I fixed the roof on my convertible when it wouldn't open.
0: Oh,
1: the automatic
0: nice.
1: Thing stopped opening, so I had to change out pistons and stuff, which, crazy, but I got it done.
0: Good.
1: And then last week on the minivan, it's got the automatic doors in the back, you know, so you only pull the handle and the door opens up. And one of those broke.
0: Oh, geez.
1: Yeah, the door got all jammed up.
0: Oh,
1: I fixed it over the weekend.
0: That's awesome.
1: Done. Yeah.
0: That makes you feel good.
1: I saved myself a ton of money.
0: That's awesome. So you still continue to mess with things because they're not messing back with you. They're actually cooperating.
1: Well, when I look at what it's going to cost like to have the dealer do the work, and the car's not under warranty anymore. So, you know, it's one of
0: it's
1: those things where like AI was estimating, oh, it's going to be like $900 to $1,500 to fix the van door. You got to put in a new motor thing. And redo the cables. And I looked up the price of the part, and it was $46 for the
0: You're
1: part.
0: Like, so
1: I'm
0: like, try.
1: I'm going to buy the part for $46. If I can't make it work, then I'll spend the money.
0: Yes.
1: But if I can make it work, I save myself a bunch.
0: Smart. Very smart.
1: Yeah.
0: So 401-224-1285. You can give us a call. We're going to go back to the phones. What do you now know not to mess with? Good morning.
2: Family.
0: Oh, somebody on the text line had put that too.
1: Yeah.
0: Now, do you mean like not to get them upset, or you take space when you need it? How do you clarify that?
2: You know that little gesture where you kind of swipe your hand back and forth like you're all done?
0: Oh, yes.
1: Uh-huh.
0: Is that the one?
2: Yeah, that's the one.
0: Oh, so has this been helping you to like have those boundaries with them?
2: It has.
0: Yeah.
2: Very, very much so.
0: Yeah.
2: Yeah, you know what? Sometimes you got to take toxicity out of your life.
0: Right. It is tough, though, right? I mean, it's really tough, especially when it's family.
2: Well, and then you're stuck in an environment where they're at something you're at as well, and they don't get it.
0: Right.
2: They're over it, so they think you should be, and they're the ones that did the bad. So, yeah.
0: Yeah.
2: No.
0: It's really tough. There can be a lot of hurt there, yeah.
1: Mm.
2: When you think that you have this tight-knit family, and then something happens that brings out the nasty in them, yeah. I'm all set.
0: Yeah.
1: That's when you cut and run.
0: Yeah. I'm so sorry to hear that, though. It's really hard. And I know your voice.
2: Yeah, it's Lincoln Barrowville. But tell Kyle, don't give up on the cheese. It's not the cheese that was bad. One of his ingredients must have been.
0: Okay. All right. That's good advice for Kyle, our cheesemaker out there.
2: Kyle's still listening.
0: All right,
2: tell
0: Kyle.
2: Tell him not to give up on making the cheese.
0: Yeah, keep making the cheese. Lynn's giving you some encouragement on that. This is what I love.
2: Watch
0: you know?
2: The ingredients.
0: Yep. People call in and they help each other out. It's a beautiful thing to have that space.
1: Or maybe don't make cheese on a hot day.
0: Right, yeah. Right.
2: Uh-huh. He said it was last night. Last night wasn't hot.
0: Right.
1: What do I know? I'm not a cheesemaker.
3: 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It's Courtney and Brendan in the morning. 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
8: Now, Cat Country Traffic.
9: 140 northbound, we are tied up before Stephen Street in East Taunton. It's a slow roll from there getting onto 24. We also have pockets on 24 northbound, which start just before you get to Padelford Street in Berkeley. So slow going there. And give yourself some extra time there around the 140 and 24 interchange. Further up on 24 northbound, you've got a nice ride moving at the speed limit up through Brockton and into Avon, Randolph, and Stoughton this morning. 495 north and southbound, you're good. 195 along the south coast is fine.

0: Eastbound and westbound, it's heading over the Washington Bridge where things get bogged down almost back to the state line now. 195 eastbound headed towards the Washington Bridge. You're moving along at a pretty steady speed over the Providence River Bridge. No trouble on 95 northbound coming into the city, still going about 50 miles an hour up by Thurber's Avenue. And we're doing all right leaving Providence as well, up through the S curves into Pawtucket, into the Attleboro stretch. Nothing in your way. 95 on the southbound side, that's slow going from Lonsdale Avenue down to 146. On 146, you're all jammed up starting at Branch Avenue. The 610 inbound, not bad at all. 295 is incident-free both directions. Route 4 is a nice ride down to South County. Newport and Jamestown Bridge is doing fine as well. 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
1: 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So we do have some clouds, but should be partly sunny skies for today. But this afternoon, we could see some pop-up thunderstorms possible. Windy out there with a high of 83, low 60 tonight. Tomorrow, sunshine, high 81. We've got 73 in Dartmouth, 72 in Charlestown, 73 in Providence here at Southern New England's Country.

0: Country 98.1, Courtney and Brendan in the morning. Happy Wednesday, everyone. It is 8:30 on the dot, and we're talking about learning those lessons. Hopefully we do. And we understand that there's some things in life that we should leave alone. What is that thing that you are not going to mess with because you've learned from past experience?
1: Sure. Mm-hmm. For me, it's changing a tire. Just get some help. Get somebody else to do that.
0: Yeah, exactly. Certain things, I'm just like, you know what? Call for help.
1: Or at least set the parking brake on the car before you start to jack up the car. Otherwise, the car's going to go rolling on you.
0: Exactly. We put this up on our Facebook page, at Cat Country 981. I like this. Andrea says, school secretaries or custodians. Never mess with them. I never will. They are your best allies as a teacher. Never mess with them.
1: Don't get them upset.
0: You know?
1: Uh-huh.
0: Jess says, bathroom fans. I almost burnt my house down. Connected the red and green wire together. Oh, no.
1: Oops.
0: Oh, no, Jess. Not good.
1: No.
0: Yeah, sometimes you got to not mess with certain things like that. Anything electrical, those kind of things. Is that? Oof.
1: I'm willing to take a chance most of the time.
0: You are? With electrical?
1: Right.
0: Wow.
1: Uh-huh. I mean, I haven't, like, shocked myself yet. Okay, maybe once.
0: Oh.
1: Actually, twice.
0: Yeah. Oh, my gosh. How many times does it take? Maybe I should,
1: like, leave that to the pros as well.
0: Caitlin says, don't mess with somebody who's making your food or drinks.
1: Uh-huh.
0: That's true. Be nice. Yep. So, and don't mess putting it out to the universe. Nope, says Michelle. And small town, says Pamela. Karma, says Hillary. Alcohol, says Andrew. And I love that. Dwayne says, my wife. I don't mess with my wife.
1: Sure. Mm-hmm. Yep. Karita in Coventry on the text line this morning at 401-224-1285 says, number one, pimples. Don't mess with them.
0: Yeah, see, don't pick your face.
1: Yes.
0: That's the thing. But sometimes you can't. You're like, oh, let me just try to. And then once you start doing it, forget it.
1: Yeah, don't pick your nose either. That's just because.
0: Or your friends. What is it? You can't pick your friends.
1: You can pick your friends and you can pick your nose, but you can't pick your friend's nose. Don't ask me how I know that either.
0: I don't know why I'm laughing.
1: Right?
0: Then I think of Seinfeld. It was a scratch, a pick.
1: Yeah. And Karina also says, number two, don't mess with a sleeping baby.
0: Like, no. Once they're just, you leave them alone and you tiptoe around. And be quiet.
1: Right.
0: Mm-hmm.
1: Yep.
0: So that's what we're asking for. Examples this morning, 401-224-1285. We're going to go back to the phones. Good morning.
2: If it ain't broke, don't fix it.
0: All right. Good one.
1: Yeah.
0: That is true. So don't mess with something that's working just right.
2: Amen to that.
0: Yes. Oh, yes. Mouse, how have you been?
1: Yeah, no kidding.
2: I'm doing good.
0: All right. People have been asking, and I said, I don't know where Mouse is. I got to send him a message and call him up on the Mouse Mobile.
1: Exactly.
2: Oh, it's all good. It's all good. I've just been hanging out and listening. I ain't been calling.
0: Oh, that's all right.
2: All. Give others a chance.
0: Okay. There you go. Well, also, I know you started that new job. You have a new adventure, so I didn't know. It may be bringing you into new places.
2: Well, it's crazy, but it's working.
0: Yeah, that's good. Oh, you sound good, Mouse.
1: Yes.
0: It's good to hear from you. Yeah, the other day, we were like, where the heck has Mouse been? I Facebook stalked you. I started looking on your page to make sure everything was okay.
2: Yeah. Everything's good. I've just been missing her, you know.
0: Of course. Mm-hmm. Yeah. Sometimes you're going through it and you just need to kind of take a moment, take a pause. But just know we all love you and we're right here for you.
2: It's appreciated. Believe me.
0: You still out there with what did you call it? With starting up the fires and lighting the fires and the.
2: Kick the tires and light the
0: fire. There you go.
1: That's
0: see?
1: The one.
0: This is why we need you, Mouse. I'm failing miserably at acting like Mouse.
2: Then I kick the tires and light the fire.
0: There we go.
1: That's right. Mm-hmm. Fishing's good. Granddaughter's good.
0: Yeah. You know? Everybody's good?
2: Everybody's good. Everybody's on the leafy side.
0: On the leafy side?
1: The leafy side?
0: Oh, yeah. The leafy side.
2: Okay. Yeah, not the root side. The leafy side.
0: Gotcha.
1: Yeah.
0: You got to speak Mouse.
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1: Heavy volume now on 195 westbound, just after the state line, making your way towards the Washington Bridge. Also seeing some heavy traffic on 95 southbound, starting at George Street down to 146. You've got brake light action at Branch Avenue if you're on 146 southbound. 610 inbound is not bad at all. 295, both directions there are okay. Route 37's doing nicely. Same with Route 4 headed down to South County. Newport and Jamestown bridges are good. Watch out for the bumpy roads on 138 westbound, though, approaching the Jamestown Bridge. Bridge. 195 east and westbound, you're good between Westport and Wareham. We've got big backups now. Back to Route 79 on 140 northbound. That's unusual. We'll figure out why. Also seeing some slowdowns on 24 northbound just before Padelford Street, so maybe a crash or something to watch out for. I'll have to check the traffic cams. Further up on 24 northbound, though, you've got a nice ride heading up through Brockton into Avon, and then further up from there to 93. It's about a 40-mile-an-hour ride. No problems on 495 northbound or southbound. 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
1: Morgan Wallen setting records left and right, and his tour is currently set to become the highest grossing tour of the year. Dang. He's out on the Still the Problem tour. It's not even going all year long, but it still might be the highest grossing concert tour of the year by a lot. This week, Hits Daily Double reported that Wallen's tour could gross about $500 million when all is said and done, according to rough and early estimates. The Still the Problem tour began in April. It puts 23 dates on the books by the time it wraps up on August 1st. Even before the tour kicked off, we knew that his dates were likely to smash attendance records. Yeah. He's a big draw. It's happening in multiple cities, but if estimates are anywhere close to accurate, he will bank the highest grossing tour of the year so far. Others who are top touring artists this year include Bad Bunny, Lady Gaga, BTS, AC/DC out on the road. Ed Sheeran's doing shows right through the fall. But if Morgan reaches that estimate of $500 million by the end of the Still the Problem tour, he'll move into the number one spot by leaps and bounds, besting Bad Bunny's current number by about $275 million.
2: Wow. That's a lot of coin. That is. Uh-huh. Dang.
1: Think about that every time you pay $600 for a ticket to a show like Morgan Wallen.
2: Right. Yeah. Uh-huh. Oh, ka-ching.
1: Yep. Helping him break those records.
2: Exactly. And Riley Green, pretty cool. He's stepping into a brand new role as coach on season 30 of NBC's The Voice. I'm going to see how he does with this. This is interesting.
1: I think he'll do well.
2: Yeah. And the infamous red chair is getting a custom upgrade unlike anything fans have seen before. I guess Green revealed that host and producer Carson Daly helped him customize his chair after the reality star realized that his signature cowboy hat isn't going to work with the chair's tall back.
1: Oh, really?
2: You know? So now it's like he can't wear it. So the solution? A custom hat holder built specifically for him.
1: A custom hat holder.
2: Yes, I like this.
1: What will they think of next?
2: He says, what are you going to do with your hat? Carson Daly's looking at him going, what are you going to do with that? He's going to wear it during the show. He says, well, I can't because the chair in the back of it. And so they said, you know what? We're going to give you a little holder for it. A little holster. Isn't
1: nice.
2: That funny?
1: A
2: little holster, they call it. It's so cute. That's funny. He said, yeah, so we're going to get that done. He said, but he thinks it's going to be more than just a convenient accessory, you know, to put his hat there. He said, this is going to be part of his strategy because, you know, when he looks really serious at people, he can put the hat on.
1: He can just reach
2: and then
1: the
2: it
1: hat.
2: Looks like, yeah. You know, he's really kind of, you know, focusing in on them. It's going to be a strategy for him to get more people, I think. So he's got this all worked out. He's going to join Adam Levine and Kelly Clarkson and Queen Latifah for the upcoming season. But side note, I saw on some of his TikToks, he's talking about his daily food intake. I mean, the guy is jacked.
1: Sure.
2: I mean, he's been working out hard for a long time. And he eats a lot of protein. But this is interesting. 14 eggs a day.
1: 14 eggs?
2: Yes. Two four-egg omelets. And then the rest scrambled throughout the day, I guess. But that's a lot of eggs. I don't think that's so good for you, that many eggs.
1: No, well, it can't be bad, I guess.
2: Cholesterol? I don't know.
1: Oh,
2: remember back
1: knows?
2: In the day, it was like, don't do this. Oh, eggs are bad. Eggs are good. I don't know.
1: I lost track. But, somewhere along the way.
2: Exactly.
1: Like, eggs? Yes, please.
2: But dang, I mean, you go over there, you're going to have breakfast all day, I guess.
1: Right?
2: It's just like one omelet after the other.
1: Maybe he needs an egg holder, an omelet holder next to the hat holder on
2: exactly,
1: the voice chair.
2: Exactly. While he's sitting there, he's probably going to need an omelet holder because he's going to need to eat throughout the show.
1: You know what? They built a love seat when Dan and Shay were on.
2: Yes!
1: They can probably do anything for Riley.
2: That is true. They can get it done.
1: Yes.
3: It's Courtney and Brendan in the morning.
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1: Got a disabled vehicle in Cranston on 95 northbound. This affects the right lane over by Elmwood Avenue, so something to watch out for there. But traffic's already moving at a pretty steady pace, about 50 miles an hour from Jefferson Boulevard up to 195. 195 on the westbound side, you've got backups which start just after the state line. Heavier volume on 95 southbound, starting back at George Street down towards 146. On 146, you've got some brake light action after Branch Avenue. 295 northbound and southbound, we're doing fine. No problems on Route 4. Newport and Jamestown bridges are fine as well. Got a little bit of company on 195 eastbound heading through Fall River, starting just before you get to the Braga Bridge, and then finally gets back to speed limit over by 24. 24 northbound from Fall River up to Berkeley is all right. Slow going after Padelford Street through the construction zone, though. And back up still on 140 northbound, starting just before Stephen Street now, getting you onto 24. Once you're on 24, you've got a pretty good ride up to Harrison Boulevard and beyond. No problems on 195 eastbound or westbound between Wareham and Westport. That's traffic. Drive safe. I'm Brendan Sharp.
2: Out there for today. Very unsettled. Possible showers a little later on. Partly sunny until then. High of 83. But yeah, we could see a pop-up or two of a thunderstorm. And it's going to be windy out there too. Low 64 tonight. And tomorrow the sun returns. High of 81. We've got 74 in Narragansett. 73 in Mattapoisett. 74 in Providence here at Southern New England's Country, where we start up your commercial-free workday kickoff.

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0: Cat Country 98.1, Courtney and Brendan in the morning, 9:02 on your Wednesday. And we're talking about learning those lessons. Hopefully we do. And we understand that there's certain things we should leave well enough alone.
1: Right. From pimples to bees to Texas. What do you know not to mess with because of your past experiences?
0: Don't mess with it. Intuition. I know you mentioned that for you.
1: For me?
0: Yeah. You said you never go against your gut.
1: No, that was somebody who had called in earlier.
0: Oh, I thought you said that too, though, didn't you?
1: Well, I mean, generally, I don't go against
0: it. You just said it this morning to me.
1: Okay. Well, maybe, hey.
0: You're like, I don't know, 6 o'clock. I don't
1: know. It's been a while since 6.
0: Yeah. Because you said, yeah, I go with my gut. And I remember thinking, wow, I feel like my gut doesn't work sometimes. Like, I don't feel like I have intuition around things sometimes.
1: Really?
0: Yeah. And when people say, what do you think? Go with your gut. And I'm like, I don't know what that is. Like, I don't feel that way sometimes.
1: The thing is, I'm not a big risk taker. So if my gut is telling me something, whatever I feel about it, I'm generally going to stick with that.
0: Okay. Mm-hmm. But you're not sure if your gut is just telling you to err on the side of caution because it's a little nervous about going outside of its comfort zone.
1: Yeah, go figure. Like big important matters like that, I always go with my gut.
0: Yep.
1: Smaller things like, do you want orange or grape? It will take me forever to decide if I want orange or grape. And if there's orange, grape, or cherry, forget about it. It's going to take all day.
0: It's too many things. So you don't mess with lots and lots of decision making around
1: things
0: like that.
1: This is why I don't eat Italian ice.
0: Okay, just pick one and keep it moving.
1: Exactly.
0: So that's what we're asking you today. What do you know not to mess with due to past experiences? We're going to go back to the phones. 401-224-1285. Good morning.
2: Good morning, Cat Country.
0: Good morning. Is this Val? Oh, my goodness.
2: It is.
0: Wow. Welcome back to the show.
2: Well, we had a bunch of geese that come up to the door.
0: Yep.
2: And it was like, oh, no, you're not going to fall over my grass.
0: Oh.
2: So I went out. And I shooed them all away, except one chased me right back in the house.
0: Whoa, one of them turned around and chased you?
2: Chased me right back in the house.
0: Oh,
2: yes.
0: He says, you get back in the house, lady.
1: This is
0: my area.
1: Uh-huh.
0: Oh, my God, yeah.
2: And they cut the mouth open, and I don't know if it was a female that was pregnant or one of the other ones was pregnant.
0: Yep.
2: So, yeah.
0: So
2: they
0: keep
2: all over the dock. It drives me crazy.
0: That's what they do. Mm-hmm. I know. I went over to one of my friend's house. They have some kind of light that flickers in the front that keeps the geese off the lawn. I'm not sure how that works exactly.
2: Oh.
0: Yeah, there's some kind of thing you can do.
2: Yeah, I'm sure he can do anything.
0: Yeah, try to figure that out. Yeah, so you don't mess with geese
2: because
0: they mess back with you.
2: Oh, my God. And it's like 12.
0: Yeah, there's a lot of them.
2: They go on the other side where the beach area is.
0: Yep.
2: In the morning, you see them all over there.
0: Oh, boy. Oh, my gosh.
1: And you're like, get off my lawn.
2: it takes me forever to get the lawn up here.
0: Right.
2: It's not like real dirt. It's like almost like gravel.
0: But... Yep. And then they're sticking their tongues out at you. They don't care.
2: Oh, yeah. They're hissing.

0: Country 98.1 with Taylor Swift. It's Courtney and Brendan in the morning coming up on 9:12 on your Wednesday, and people are getting excited. I know it's only June. I mean, July. June.
1: It's July.
0: It's July. But the fall's going to be here before you know it. Not to rush summer, because we all love summer. Well, most of us love summer, right? But yeah, New England Patriots fans soon will get their first look at this year's squad. This is a big time.
1: Yes, it is.
0: Yeah. When people want to go down and watch them.
1: Training camp starting on Saturday for the first time in decades. Usually it's during the week. They're starting off on Saturday. They're making history as they begin what will hopefully be a return trip to the Super Bowl.
0: Yeah, that would be amazing. Uh-huh. I know. They're getting ready for that game in Germany, too, coming in the fall.
1: Well, that comes later on. But
0: Drake
1: May and company getting ready. Since the team moved the training camp to Gillette Stadium 24 years ago, training camp practice, the first one, has never been on a Saturday. But Saturdays draw the biggest crowd. It's going to be a whole bunch of fun this weekend. They're expecting as many as 10,000 plus people surrounding the two fields behind Gillette Stadium, standing room only crowd, which sometimes spills onto the ramps overlooking the action.
0: Oh, that's probably exciting for the players, too. It's like, all right, let's get amped up.
1: Oh, definitely.
0: Know? Let's get hyped.
1: Uh-huh. Drake May coming back for this. Maybe bring one of those Papagino's pizzas that he likes so much.
0: This will be cool.
1: I think so.
0: People have their big signs, and there's always some good stories that come out of this as well.
1: Right.
0: That would be very cool.
1: It's going to be good. 13 open Patriots training camp practices happen this year. Admission and parking are free. Players sometimes sign autographs after the practice, usually a specific position group each day, although not everyone is assured of receiving an autograph. Highlights of this year's camp schedule include a Patriots dog adoption that's going to happen on opening day, and joint practices both with the Indianapolis Colts on August 11th and the Philadelphia Eagles on August 19th and 20th.
0: Oh, this is exciting.
1: It is.
0: Yeah, people get really, really into it, too.
1: But Red Sox today, two games, doubleheader.
0: Oh, my gosh. Come on. Go Sox.
1: Yes.
0: Oh, break those records.
1: Let's do it.
0: Here's Shaboozy here at Southern New England's Country inside your commercial-free workday kickoff. Good morning, everyone.

0: Country 98.1, Courtney and Brendan in the morning, 9:23 on your Wednesday, and we had such a good time last night.
1: Oh, we did.
0: Of course we did. Moonshine Alley always delivers.
1: Uh-huh.
0: And, oh my gosh, Alexandra Kay, she's so talented.
1: She
0: and
1: was
0: so sweet.
1: Phenomenal.
0: Yes. And the way she connects with everybody in the audience.
1: Wasn't that amazing?
0: They were singing every single song. I mean, they were just the hugest fans, and it was amazing.
1: Mm-hmm.
0: It was just really cool. And she was just, like, having fun with them and, like, going back and forth. And, yeah, really, really awesome.
1: I mean, we've seen plenty of great performers. Yeah. Come through Moonshine Alley, and they'll sing songs that aren't hits.

0: yet. Mm-hmm. You know, sometimes it's stuff they're working on.
1: Yeah.
0: Sometimes it's songs only some people in the audience know. So you get like a handful of people who are singing along and get excited for your song.
1: Yep.
0: Last night, every song, one
1: yes.
0: After another, the whole crowd singing every word, yeah. mouthing along to every single word of the song.
1: It was awesome. Yeah, yeah. So, so good. And also shout out to Dan Greaves. He did a great job opening up, too.
0: He was great.
1: He's really talented.
0: Mm-hmm. That yeah. was my first time seeing him. I was super impressed mm-hmm. and listening and watching what he does. He had one of those looper pedals, kind of like what Ed Sheeran does. So you can
1: yeah.
0: like play a guitar part and then play over it.
1: Yes.
0: So like the songs he was doing, I'm like, how's he getting that many notes out of the guitar? And that's how he was doing
1: that's
0: it.
1: How he
0: and
1: does
0: it sounds great.
1: That's so cool.
0: Yeah, it's
1: wow.
0: really an art to it.
1: Very talented. And of course, we love the place, Tyler and the crew over there. They do a fantastic job. And Jenna was taking pictures. She uh-huh. did awesome as well. That was really, really cool. And but Alexandra, yeah, I was really impressed with her. She owns a coffee shop. She was on a reality show. Mm-hmm. She's like, you know, she's huge on socials and everything and just great with her fans. You can tell she loves each and every one of them. And she takes time with them during the VIP line and everything. And
0: absolutely.
1: Yeah, yeah. She was really great. But much love and thanks to the Cat Country crew as well.
0: Yep.
1: And our fearless leader, Heather. Everybody did such a fantastic job putting everything together. But yeah, it was another really fun night. Packed over there.
0: Oh, yeah.
1: Yeah.
0: Uh-huh. It was just
1: wow.
0: wall-to-wall people. And they got there early.
1: Yeah.
0: Like
1: oh,
0: some
1: yeah.
0: people were there like in line as early as like noontime
1: yeah.
0: or just after lunchtime.
1: Yeah.
0: Getting ready for the show that night.
1: Dealing with the rain and everything.
0: It's a long time to be out there.
1: Oh, my goodness.
0: Those Cat
1: gracious.
0: Country ponchos finally came
1: I
0: in
1: know,
0: handy.
1: Exactly. That's what I heard. They all passed them out and
0: yeah.
1: everything so they can have those too. But if you want to see some highlights, definitely go on our socials. I'm going to put up some things a little later on too.
0: Mm-hmm.
1: We had a great interview with her, which we'll post as well.
0: Sure.
1: But yeah, awesome pictures as well too. But we've got another special show coming up in August.
0: Yeah, this
1: we're real excited.
0: Gonna be fun. It happens. What's the date on this one?
1: Oh, August 25th.
0: August 25th with
1: yeah.
0: Jacob Hackworth. And if it's anything like the Alexandra Kay Show,
1: mm.
0: these shows sell out, and
1: yeah.
0: sometimes they sell out very quickly. So
1: mm-hmm.
0: if you got the night open and you want to
1: yeah.
0: hear some great country music from an up and coming performer, he's written some great songs. Rockin' a Hard Place for
1: Billy yeah.
0: Zimmerman was one of his. He's
1: yeah.
0: written a bunch of Tucker Wetmore songs,
1: mm-hmm.
0: and he's
1: got
0: to be performing. I'm sure we'll hear some of those songs.
1: Oh, I'm sure.
0: Live in maybe his style or maybe the way he originally wrote them.
1: Mm-hmm.
0: It's sometimes you get like a storyteller series
1: yeah.
0: almost,
1: which is cool.
0: But it's always a good time, and yeah, these shows do sell out, so
1: yeah.
0: don't be left out.
1: Exactly. Get those tickets, catcountry.com. But yeah, he did open up for Tucker recently, and he did like a medley of all his songs,
0: mm-hmm.
1: and you're like, wait, I know that song, and this so many people recorded his songs,
0: yeah.
1: so which is huge. He's really, I think he's just huge up and coming, so we'll see. But yeah, catcountry.com. Get those tickets. We'll see you there.
0: Yeah,
1: it's always
0: definitely.
1: A fun night.
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0: Jane Brown Woman here at Southern New England's Country. It's Courtney and Brendan in the morning, 9:42 on your Wednesday. And I meant to mention this to you earlier, Bren, about there's a new soccer tournament being proposed in Massachusetts.
1: Okay.
0: I thought this was really interesting. And I guess, I don't know if it's just an excuse to get the Scottish folks back here, but they're looking to have a new tournament so that they can invite other people from the world, you know, to come and play in Massachusetts. I think that's really cool.
1: Other people from the world.
0: Yes.
1: Presumably
0: other
1: Scotland.
0: Scotland. Yeah, I think that's one of the teams that they would love to have, obviously, because
1: sure.
0: It was so much fun. So I think we're here for it. I think I'm going to back that and say, yeah, I mean, not that I have anything to do with it. I'm in Massachusetts. I mean, I'm not in Massachusetts.
1: You're
0: I'm in Rhode
1: stone's
0: Island.
1: Throw away, though.
0: Yeah, but I think that that's awesome. And we heard some great stories about them in Providence last night when we talked to Tyler.
1: At Moonshine Alley.
0: Yeah, which was really cool. And we saw, and I looked over and I said, oh, there's cones over there.
1: It was they did have some cones.
0: Scottish folks, too. That's what it was from the Tartan Army. You know how they like to put those on top of things?
1: Exactly. They also served their actual purpose last night, too. They were holding a parking space outside the stage door at Moonshine Alley. So thank you to the Scots. I know many of them are far away now.
0: Yes.
1: Probably won't hear this, but we appreciate the cones.
0: Yes, exactly. Oh, that's just, it's just wild, though. It's just, I think they're going to have such a lasting legacy on this area, Southern New England.
1: I think so.
0: Yeah, which is really, really cool. So I'd love to have them back. So I don't know. You're going to, you know, that proposal in Massachusetts, I think that's a good idea.
1: Or maybe they'll say, you know what, it's your turn to visit us.
0: Right.
1: And they'll want us to go there.
0: That's true. Mm-hmm. All right. What's fair is fair.
1: I'll watch the mailbox for my invite.
0: Exactly. Everyone have a great day. We'll talk to you again tomorrow.
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I'm Grady Walker, and thanks for tuning in to Southern New England's Country Station. 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

Country 98.1. The Red Sox are getting ready to close out the series with the Orioles tonight, followed by an off day tomorrow. 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
19: We know you want more country. Good thing you got us turned on. 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

Cat Country 98.1. 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We were young.

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I'm Grady Walker, and thanks for spending your day with us here at Southern New England's Country Station. 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

say so. Cat Country 98.1. Chances of showers throughout the day today with a high near 84. Drop it down to about 62 tonight with mostly clear skies set for tomorrow.

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Cat Country 98.1. A massive sinkhole opened up at a Providence construction site. Crews had to bring in heavy equipment to deal with the mess. No injuries were reported, but it's another one of those Rhode Island infrastructure things where you see the ground literally open up and you're like, yep, that's what's happening today. Didn't I see a Netflix show about this where they fall in a sinkhole and they end up in 10,000 BC? Can I go there? Here's John Party. It's Friday Night Heartbreaker.

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Cat Country, 98.1. Chance of showers later this afternoon. Otherwise, partly sunny. Highs in the mid-80s. Partly cloudy tonight. Lows in the low 60s. And for tomorrow, looking at mostly sunny skies. Highs in the low 80s. Keeping your Wednesday afternoon moving along with Luke Combs. Sleepless in a hotel room.

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Cat Country 98.1. You'll be able to catch Shaboozy live when he comes to MGM Music Hall at Fenway on Monday, September 28th. Here he is now with Jelly Roll. It's Amen.

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Cat Country 98.1. 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You're listening tomorrow morning. They've got your chance to win a pair of tickets to see Titanic at the Theater by the Sea on Friday, July 31st. 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

Cat Country 98.1. 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Restaurants around Providence and across Rhode Island are offering lunch and dinner deals, cocktails, seasonal specials, too. 2 weeks of just eating. Kind of my favorite. 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

Cat Country 98.1. Chance of showers later this afternoon. Otherwise, partly sunny skies. Highs in the mid 80s. Partly cloudy overnight tonight. Lows in the low 60s. And for tomorrow, looking at mostly sunny skies. Nice day. Highs in the low 80s. He's Blake Shelton. It's Texas.

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Here's Lauren Elena and Chase Matthew. It's All My Exes.

0: Brendan. If you're trying to be romantic, you may be doing it wrong. 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

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Cole Swindell's baby girl Rainey turns one next month. Hope he's got some time for some new music soon. Here he is now with Drinkabye.

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17: We're back. We're back. We're back. Here comes more of Southern New England's country. Starting

Cat Country 98.1. Looking for the perfect staycation this summer? Well, we've teamed up with the Block Island Ferry to give you the chance to win free ferry tickets from Point Judith to Block Island all summer long. Be sure to listen to Courtney and Brendan in the morning every Monday, Wednesday, and Friday. So your next chance to win coming up this Friday. It's brought to you by Cat Country and the Block Island Ferry. Here's Chris Jansen. It's me and a beer.

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I am Kevin Lawrence, proud to be playing music from Eric Paslay. 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

Cat Country 98.1 and a pizza restaurant in Bristol back open after a car crashed into it yesterday. A scary situation when a car barreled into the Classic Pizza and Grill on Metacom Avenue. Fortunately, nobody was injured.

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Cat Country 98.1. The commute home underway. Seeing traffic troubles right now on Route 4 northbound in East Greenwich. We're tangled up heading up to I-95 in Warwick. 95 north near Cranston's Route 37 is also jammed up all the way up to Thurber's. And then I'm seeing delays on 95 south from Smithfield Ave down to Rhode Island Hospital. 610 connector inbound. That's plugged up. 195 east and west. A slow go as usual this afternoon. Getting onto the Washington Bridge.

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Cat Country 98.1. The Cat Country radar is starting to light up again, seeing a line of strong thunderstorms now in eastern Connecticut, moving into northern Rhode Island, Burrillville, Foster, Gloucester. Keep your eyes to the skies if you live in those areas. Otherwise, partly cloudy for later tonight, a low of 60. Sunshine tomorrow with a high of 80. 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

Cat Country 98.1. The Red Sox making history this afternoon, extending their winning streak to 15 games, tying their franchise record set way back in 1946. They've got another game coming up later on tonight. Will they make it 16 in a row? We'll have to find out.

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8.1, it's the drive at 5 and a weather alert. We have a line of thunderstorms now in central Rhode Island, now moving through Scituate, heading into Johnston and Cranston. We may see those thunderstorms here in Providence as well over the next few minutes. Also seeing some thunderstorms heading towards Mansfield and Foxborough at this hour.

Country 98.1. It's The Drive at 5. I'm Kevin Lawrence, live in the Cat Studios. We're outside of the building. We're getting a significant thunderstorm here in the capital city. A downpour happening right now, slowing down speeds on both I-95 north and south here in the capital.

Cat Country 98.1, you're on the drive at 5, and lots of red brake lights on 195 West from Seekonk heading into East Providence. We had an earlier crash near the Broadway exit. It's been cleared away, but the damage is already done. 195 eastbound also plugged up, getting onto the Washington Bridge. I-95 north, stop and go from Elmwood Ave up to Thurber's. 95 south, tangled up from Smithfield Ave down to Rhode Island Hospital. 146 south, backed up from Branch Ave down to I-95, and seeing delays on 295 south in Johnston near Route 6.

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Traffic alert. This is not going to help the evening commute. Just getting word of a crash now in Providence on 195 eastbound, heading onto the Washington Bridge. The right lane is shut down, and things are at a standstill on that stretch of highway.

Cat Country 98.1. On the road right now, live in Wareham. We're going to be hanging out at Water Whiz tonight between 6 and 8 p.m. Come by and cool down and head over to the Cat Country tent. You can win some Zac Brown Band concert tickets as well as Seekonk Speedway passes. We're live at Water Whiz until 8 p.m. tonight, 3031 Cranberry Highway.

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Cat Country 98.1. The Red Sox making history earlier this afternoon, winning their 15th consecutive game in a row, tying their all-time franchise record from way back in 1946. Can they do 16 wins in a row? We're going to find out tonight when the Red Sox once again take on the Orioles. First pitch coming up at 7:10.

Cat Country 98.1, partly cloudy for tonight, a low around 60. Sunshine tomorrow and dry, no rain in the forecast for Thursday. We're looking for a high of 80 tomorrow. Right now, we're at 79 in Providence. 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

Cat Country 98.1. My partner in crime, Andy Shaw, in after 7 p.m. He'll take over the microphone, playing more of Southern New England's country as we move into a Wednesday evening with music from Ella Langley and Morgan Wallen. 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

Cat Country 98.1. You're listening to Southern New England's Country After Hours, and I'm your man bringing it to you, Andy Shaw. Thanks for hanging out on this Wednesday night. We're helping you get through those hump day blues. Up next, we got Jordan Davis, Turn This Truck Around.

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7: Last year, I had back pain radiating down my right leg. The pain was so bad, I was willing to cut my leg off to stop the pain. I could barely walk and had to stoop over when I did just to take pressure off the spine. I'm John Morgan of Morgan & Morgan. In my professional career, I've represented thousands of people who've had herniated discs and issues with their neck and back, but never fully appreciated what they were going through until it was my turn. It's like trying to describe colors to a blind person who's never had sight. All I can tell you is it hurt like hell, but worse. My daily walk was gone, and that bothered me a great deal. Then I thought of all of you and how much more devastating this type of injury could be for you. My life stopped. I now feel your pain. Just know at Morgan & Morgan, we got your back. I understand. Morgan means more.
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29: And we're back. 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All of your favorite artists on Southern New England's country.

Country 98.1. On tonight's episode of the Red Sox being the hottest team in baseball, they just extended their win streak to 15-0. They beat the Baltimore Orioles earlier today. They're playing a doubleheader. First pitch was about 10 minutes ago. They're seeing if they can make it 16-0.

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Cat Country 98.1. Man, was it a wet afternoon out there today in southern New England. It looks like those showers are sticking around until about 9 p.m. After that, partly cloudy skies with a low around 59 tonight. Tomorrow, sunny skies, though, a high near 80.

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If you're a fan of Brad Paisley, you're gonna want to listen up, because I got a text to win for you, and it ends tonight. On Friday, August 28th, he's gonna be live at MGM Music Hall at Fenway, and he's got a special guest, Hannah Harper, taking the stage with him, too. You don't want to miss it. You can get your tickets on Ticketmaster, or you can get your phone and text the word Brad, B-R-A-D, to 401-224-1285. You'll have a chance to win a pair of tickets to the show.